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Good evening, and welcome to Tupelo Honey here on 91.9 KRVM. My name's Tim Little. Happy to be with you again this evening. And we got started tonight with Carrie Rodriguez, who's going to be celebrating her 48th birthday coming up this coming Friday. So happy birthday, Carrie. And we got she did the tune Big Love, which was originally done by Little Village. And if you ever heard of Little Village, that was John Hiatt, Nick Lowe, Rye Cooter, and Jim Keltner together. And they put out that one album, and it was great. Just great. I wish they had done more. All right. Well, we got lots of great music for you tonight. I got some brand new Jim Lauderdale ready for you, and some Turnpike Troubadours has got some new music, getting some help from Sierra Hull on an old Robert Earl Keen tune. And then also we've got Mr. James McMurtry, who's going to be playing a sold-out show tonight up at the Aladdin Theater in Portland, and I so wish that I was going to be there tonight, but I'm going to just stick around here in Eugene and take care of business and play some music for you. So it'll include a few tunes from Mr. James McMurtry tonight, like this one, Childish Things.

0: Los Lobos here on 91.9 KRVM's Tupelo Honey. Finishing up that set with the tune Two Janes, and that was a live acoustic version of that tune. Let's see, we also heard brand new music from the Turnpike Troubadours, getting some help from Sierra Hull on the Robert Earl Keen tune, Feeling Good Again, and that's a new single from the Troubadours. And James McMurtry started us all off with the title track to his Childish Things album, all right here on 91.9 KRVM's Tupelo Honey, where if you like what I play here on Tuesday evenings, I recommend you tune in Sunday evenings at this same time, 5 to 7 p.m., for Roots and Branches. Shotgun Majors is your host, and he brings you another 2 hours of the best in Americana, alt country, and roots music. All right here on your community radio station, 91.9 KRVM. I'm going to take a short break, and I'll be right back with some brand new Jim Lauderdale.
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0: Well, you know, we're in the age of AI, yeah, so somebody had to write a song about it. Why not Jim Lauderdale? Here's Jim singing about artificial intelligence.

0: Yonder Mountain String Band, recorded live at the McDonald Theater here in Eugene back in 2016, March of that year. Yes, indeed. It comes off of the Yonder Mountain String Band's Mountain Tracks, Volume 6 CD. And we started that set off with Mr. Jim Lauderdale, and he was singing about artificial intelligence, and that's off of his brand new album, Country Super Hits, Volume 2. 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My thanks this evening go out to Karen Kaplan and Eric and Linda Jones and Steve and Judy Evans. They're all from Eugene, and Karen Silks from Corvallis. And thank you all you folks that came in and became members last week to our summer membership drive. We want to thank all of you so very, very much. You certainly put the power in listener-powered radio with all your contributions, and I saw on the board they all added up to about $64,000. So thank you, thank you, thank you to all our listeners and support. Short break, and I'll be right back with some Shiny Ribs.
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0: You got it tuned to 91.9 KRVM's Tupelo Honey. My name's Tim. Thanks for listening. As promised, we're going to get back into it with some Shiny Ribs. Had the chance to see him, not last week, the week before, over at the McDonald Theater, and picked up a couple of his CDs that I didn't have in my collection. This one is from the CD Leavin' Time. It's called Leavin' Louisiana Blues. Shiny Ribs here on KRVM.

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1: The band finishing up that set of music here on Tupelo Honey from the CD Live at Watkins Glen with Up on Cripple Creek. And thanks to my friend Jim Nelson here at KRVM and his advanced music history that he posts on his Facebook page. I can tell you that back in 1973, on this day, more than 600,000 people turned out to see the Grateful Dead, the Allman Brothers Band, and the band at a concert at Watkins Glen in New York for one of the largest festivals of the time. Yes, indeed. Also in that set, we heard from Jason Isbell's latest album, Foxes in the Snow, a tune I really like a lot called Ride to Roberts, and started the set off with Shiny Ribs and doing Leaving Louisiana Blues off of his 2025 release called Leaving Time. All right, here on KRVM, and we want to let you know that Lane County Senior and Disability Services hosts the annual Race for the Rest of Us. It's going to happen this coming Sunday, August 2nd, from noon to 2 p.m. In-person participants are invited to walk, run, roll, push, or pull for a half kilometer or about one-third of a mile at Public House on A Street in Springfield. Every participant gets a T-shirt, a finisher's medal, and a race sticker. Proceeds benefit the Senior Meals Program, and registration costs depend on age. You can find more information on these and other events at krvm.org under that What's Happening tab.
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1: And for your KRVM weather forecast, up in Oak Ridge and the Cascades, you're going to have mostly clear skies tonight with lows getting down around 55 degrees. Tomorrow, sunny skies with a high near 80. For you folks out on the coast, though, you're going to have increasing clouds tonight, lows around 54 degrees, cloudy, and then gradual clearing tomorrow with a high near 67. And for Eugene, Springfield, and the Southern Willamette Valley, we're also going to have increasing clouds tonight, lows around 54 degrees, mostly cloudy in the morning with gradual clearing tomorrow afternoon with a high near 84 in the valley. Currently, I have 81 degrees here at the studios of KRVM. Let's see, we're going to get back into the music here with one from Carrie Rodriguez, our birthday girl this week. She turns 48 on Friday, so this one is from her album Give Me All You Got. It's called Whiskey Runs Thicker Than Blood, right here on KRVM's Tupelo Honey.

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2: Two, three, four.

Yeah, another one from Mr. James McMurtry there. And Copper Canteen from his 2015 release called Complicated Game. All right, here on 91.9 KRVM's Tupelo Honey. My name's Tim. Thanks for listening. Let's keep the music rolling here with one from Guy Clark. This is off of an album called Looking for Words that came out after he passed away back in, well, I don't remember exactly when he passed, but this album came out in 2025. So this is, I think, an acoustic version of Step Inside My House. Guy Clark here on Tupelo Honey.

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0: Steve Earle finishing up that set of music from his album Towns, doing the Towns Van Zandt tune Delta Mama Blues. And one of these other mentors, Mr. Guy Clark, he did Old Friends from an album called Guy. Steve Earle will be performing this coming weekend, Saturday and Sunday, up at Pickathon, just outside of Portland. And we started that whole set off with Guy Clark doing Step Inside My House. And that was recorded back in 1970 at the University of Houston, doing a coffee house down there. And it comes off of a CD that was just released back in 2025 called Looking for Words. 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
0: All right, we're going to continue on with the music. I'm going to be going to the Targhee Bluegrass Festival, not this weekend, but the following weekend up in Idaho there at the Targhee Ski Area. And this is one of the bands that we're going to get to see. This is Railroad Earth.

0: We're going to do a song for you now that Flatt and Scruggs did on the Opry one night, and were quickly told that they could no longer do that song anymore, that it was a little too risque for the audience on the radio.
1: And I think they wrote it right on the records over here at WSM, Do Not Play.
0: Do Not Play. It's called I'm Gonna Sleep with One Eye Open from now on.

0: Yeah, the Earls of Leicester there, I'm going to sleep with one eye open. And that's recorded live at the CMA Theater in the Country Music Hall of Fame. And that's the album we got that from, the Earls of Leicester there. And they're a great group. You got Jerry Douglas on the dobro and a whole bunch of other great musicians in the band. Started the set off with a long one from Railroad Earth, and from their Last of the Outlaws. It was the title track to that album right here on 91.9 KRVM. And we want to thank some sustaining members that help keep this radio station on the air and in your ears. My thanks this evening go out to B. Morris and Patrick Larson, both from Springfield, and Derek Bowen and Bruce Masterton, both from Eugene. Thank you for your support. 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Going to take a short break, and I'll be back with one from Lana and the Dirty Dishes.
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0: All right. Well, I always like to support our local musicians, and this group is definitely a great listening and fun group to check out. And they're going to be playing over at Territorial Vineyard this coming Friday evening here, recorded about 13 months ago right here in this very studio. This is Lana and the Dirty Dishes doing Stolen Glances.
4: And so we're going to do one of the songs off that album. It's called Stolen Glances.
0: All right.

0: The Devil Makes Three, finishing up that set of music here on Tupelo Honey with Stranger. And that's off of their album, I'm a Stranger Here. We heard from Ryan Bingham before that, a new tune from him and the Texas Gentleman backing him up. Of course, it was called Ballad of the Texas Gentleman. And James McMurtry getting some help from Joe Ely on a tune called Slewfoot, and that came off of McMurtry's album Childish Things. And we started the set off with Lana and the Dirty Dishes and doing an in-studio version of their tune Stolen Glances. You can find recorded version of that on their album Distant Future Memory. All right here on your community radio station, 91.9 KRVM. Going to take a short break, and I got one more for you from Carrie Rodriguez.
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0: And for your KRVM weather forecast, up in Oak Ridge and the Cascades, you're going to have mostly clear skies tonight, lows getting down around 55 degrees, sunny skies tomorrow with a high near 80. For you folks out on the coast, though, increasing clouds tonight with lows around 54, and tomorrow, cloudy skies and then gradual clearing with a high near 67. And for Eugene, Springfield and the southern Willamette Valley, we're also going to have increasing clouds tonight, lows around 54 degrees. Tomorrow, mostly cloudy in the morning with gradual clearing and a high near 84. Tomorrow in the valley. I currently have 80 degrees here at the studios of KRVM. My name's Tim. Happy to have been with you this evening and playing the music here on Tupelo Honey. Liz is in the house and will be up at the top of the hour with her Wise Owl program. So be sure to stay tuned for that. And then Ben Brown will be come in at 9 o'clock with his After Midnight, our jazz program here all on KRVM. So keep it tuned right here to 91.

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0: That is Alice D. Maselli. She lives here in Oregon, and she appears here in Eugene frequently. That is Free on The Wise Owl. Greg Brown proceeded with The Poet's Game, and we got started tonight with Grand Funk Railroad, Closer to Home. I'm your captain. I'm your captain for the night. I'm Liz Wise, and I hope you will stay around for my show. I've got a couple hours of great music pulled out for you, and we'll get to that right after I let you know about a great show we have on KRVM. Women in Music happens on Sunday afternoons at 3. Andy comes in, and she brings you all styles, all eras, all music from women. Right here, Sundays at 3 with Andy on 91.9 KRVM.
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0: Los Lobos talking about peace in the neighborhood from the album Kiko. Ahead of that on the Wise Owl, it was Chris Isaak. This is all happening because of you, all of you wonderful people who donated to KRVM last week during our successful fundraiser. Thank you so much, and specifically, thank you so much to Jacqueline Kluss of Eugene and Stephen Alley from Turner. Thank you so much to Alex Golson of Philomath and Jesse Springer from right here in Eugene. And thanks to Jim Paikkanen and Bill Koslow of Corvallis, all people that listen to KRVM. And they support KRVM, and we greatly appreciate your financial support. I'm going to have a ticket giveaway for tonight's show. It will be for Devotchka, performing Saturday, August 1st. And they are going to be paying tribute to the music of Little Miss Sunshine. That ticket giveaway coming up in this hour.
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0: Elton John and Honky Chateau, Honky Cat. Before that, Counting Crows with Mrs. Potter's Lullaby. Stay tuned. I'm giving away a pair of tickets for Devotchka, a tribute to the music of Little Miss Sunshine, happening Saturday, August 1st in Veneta. Stay tuned. That's very shortly.
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0: The weather forecast for our Wednesday, sunshine in Oak Ridge and highs around 80. At the coast, you're going to see some clouds and then gradual clearing, highs in the upper 60s. And we're going to have increasing clouds tonight and kind of cold for the end of July. We're going to see it get down to about 54 degrees, and then it's going to stay cloudy most of Wednesday in Eugene, Springfield, with gradual clearing once again. Highs around 84. It's 76 degrees in Eugene. KRVM welcomes Devotchka, a tribute to the music of Little Miss Sunshine, to the Mosswood in Veneta on Saturday, August 1st. If you and a friend would like to be guests of KRVM, be the third caller at 541-790-5786. Caller number 3 wins. Here's Bruce Coburn on The Wise Owl.

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0: From 461 Ocean Boulevard, that is Eric Clapton with Let It Grow. 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

0: That is called Thank You, and it is from Liz Wright on the Wise Owl 91.9 FM KRVM. And we heard Poi Dog Pondering. This is all possible because of our wonderful supporters, and they include Benjamin Moltman and Jerry Buffman of Corvallis. Thanks to John Beer from Eugene, and John and Judy Linville also listen to KRVM. Thank you very much. Thanks to Rosemary Camozzi and Roger and Linda Paquette, all listeners of KRVM, all people who support KRVM, and we greatly appreciate you. 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

0: Joni Mitchell in great company on this release, Shadows and Lights. Pat Metheny is her guitarist, and the late Jaco Pastorius plays bass on that album. It's a live recording of all these great players playing together a while back, and it is called Shadows and Light. And we heard Keb Moe with The Door. Materials Exchange Center for Community Arts, or known as MECCA, is a nonprofit that sells secondhand supplies to create arts and crafts. The purpose of MECCA is to inspire creativity, support education, and reduce waste. The shop on High Street in Eugene has an inventory that changes daily, and recycled materials are free for teachers. You can find a link and a lot more information at krvm.org.
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0: We've cooled down to 72 degrees in Eugene, and I'm going to give you a look at the weather forecast for Wednesday in Oak Ridge. Sunshine, highs around 80. For the coast, cloudy, and then gradual clearing, highs in the upper 60s. We're going to see highs in the lower 80s with morning cloudiness and then gradual clearing. Once again, it's 72 degrees in Eugene. I'm Liz Wise. Thank you so much for listening. I hope you have a great week, and keep it tuned to 91.9 KRVM. Here are artists paying tribute to Leonard Cohen. It's called Here It Is, and this song, Peter Gabriel, on the Wise Owl 91.9. Take care.

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Here is your death in the heart of your sun. 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Here is your death.

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Here is your cross, your nails and your hill. Here is the love that lives where

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A very pleasant good evening to you wherever you may be. Whether it be by choice or by chance, you have tuned in to Round to Midnight, the classic jazz radio program of the South Willamette Valley. I'm your host, Ben Brown. It was Spyro Gyro that got us started with the title track from their 1980 album, Catching the Sun. This extended diverse set continues with a piano of Art Tatum and then the sultry voice of Lynn Stanley on 91.9 KRVM.

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0: Up next, Benny Goodman and his orchestra with Stompin' at the Savoy, Ella Fitzgerald with Too Darn Hot, and then Hank Mobley's rendition of Three Coins in the Fountain. 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

0: In his previous set, we heard Joe Williams backed up by Count Basie on a tune titled Too Close for Comfort. Then we heard the guitar of Django Reinhardt. Django Reinhardt is considered one of the finest jazz guitarists of all time. Thelonious Monk finished up the set with the Duke Ellington tune, Caravan. And all of this on 91.9 KRVM. The Junction City Free Scandinavian Festival is August 13th through the 16th, with entertainment, food, and nonprofit vendors all 4 days. The Scandia Run is on August 15th with 5K, 10K, and 4-mile walk and run courses weaving through the outskirts of Junction City into the farmlands. Kids can participate in the Run with the Vikings. More information on this and other events can be found under the What's Happening tab at krvm.org.
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0: 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Now, to take us to the top of the hour, saxophonist Oliver Nelson is going to give us Stolen Moments, his composition that has become one of the essential modern jazz repertoire pieces. The other musicians on this recording are Bill Evans on piano, Roy Haynes on the drums, Freddie Hubbard on the trumpet. Enjoy.

Joe Sample, with Hippies on a Corner. This is Ben Brown, and I welcome you to hour number two of Round to Midnight on 91.9 KRVM. This is where we get to hear the great artists of jazz and the great songs of jazz, with a few standards thrown in for good measure. So, what exactly is a jazz standard? According to none other than Herbie Hancock, a jazz standard is a song that stands the test of time, one that is widely known, performed, and recorded by jazz musicians and widely known by listeners. Stormy Weather is definitely one of those. To date, it has been recorded by over 300 jazz musicians. The song was first released in 1933 by Ethel Waters.

Cannonball Adderley with the Cole Porter tune, Love for Sale. And now we're going to hear the guitar of Larry Carlton on 91.9 KRVM.

0: 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The legendary Jive and Johnny Etheridge host 60s Beat. 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
1: 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On Saturday, August 1st, One Way Out, the Allman Brothers tribute, returns to the Wow Hall stage. And coming to the Wow Hall in August, Bonnie Payne of Elephant Revival and Jerry's Middle Finger, celebrating the music of Jerry Garcia. Tickets and information at wowhall.org.
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The Velvet Fog. Mel Torme started off the set with the Duke Ellington classic, It Don't Mean a Thing. And then it was John Coltrane and a track from his classic 1959 album, Giant Steps. This is one of the most influential jazz albums of all time, and one that should be a part of any personal jazz collection. Now, we're going to hear one from Artie Shaw and his orchestra, and then acclaimed saxophonist Wayne Shorter will give us Black Orpheus.

0: 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Thanks so very much to William and Hannah and Kimberly and all of our KRVM members. 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
0: 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There is absolutely nothing like music to make the world to seem better than it is. And here's Dinah Washington, backed up by a splendid band, to prove that point.

was blue and high above. The moon was new and so was love. This eager heart of mine is

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No, I wonder I am lonely. The sky is blue, the night is cold, the moon is new, but love is old. And while I'm waiting here, this heart of mine is singing, lover, lover, come back to me.

Acoustic Alchemy with a fine instrumental from their 1994 album, Against the Grain. My name is Ben Brown, and it's always a pleasure to spend a bit of time with you each Tuesday evening from 5 to 7 as we get to hear a bunch of really good jazz on Round Midnight. In my master playlist for the show, I have 28 different versions of the jazz standard, and this show's theme song, Round Midnight. One of my favorites is not even by a jazz musician. Here's British rocker Joe Jackson. I've got to go now, but the music stays on 91.9 KRVM.

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Hey there, Tony here, the anonymous DJ. Friday morning, breakfast with the blues on 91.9 KRVM. All vinyl. I'm here 530 straight down. You be too, eh?

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0: And once again, good morning and welcome to Breakfast with the Blues. I'm Coffee Jack hanging out with you. Thanks for stopping in and giving us a listen. Let's see, we started out this morning with Greg Izor and the Box Kickers doing a nice instrumental to get us going. Turkey Necks. It's 5:34 here at the studios of KRVM. Let's start it out right, and I'd like to put out a big thank you to Bobby Sorrell of Eugene and also to Steve and Jill Paulson of Lowell. 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
1: Willie Buck on KRVM Breakfast with the Blues, giving us How Can I Be Nice to You. 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And checking in on our KRVM weather for this Wednesday in Oak Ridge. Sunny today with highs of 80. Tonight will be mostly clear with lows of 53. And on Thursday, mostly sunny with highs of 80. And on the coast, mostly sunny today with highs of 67. Tonight, increasing clouds with lows of 51. And on Thursday, patchy fog to start out the day, and then otherwise partly sunny with highs of 67. And in Eugene, Springfield, sunny today, highs of 84. Tonight, partly clear with lows of 51. And on Thursday, more sun with highs of 83. We're currently at 57 degrees here at the studios of KRVM. Keeping the music going, here's BB and the Blues Shacks on KRVM. 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

Lazy Lester, I Made Up My Mind, and Eddie C. Campbell gave us Little Red Rooster to get us started into this 6 o'clock hour. It is 6:07 here at the studios of KRVM, and I'm Coffee Jack hanging out with you. You are listening to KRVM's Breakfast with the Blues. Here's Eddie Playboy Taylor on KRVM, Breakfast with the Blues.

0: a couple from Tony Holiday, from his Porch Sessions, album. We started it out with Change is Inevitable, featuring A.J. Fullerton on the vocals, and then we went right on into Find Me When the Sun Goes Down, featuring the Ray Gordon Band on KRVM Breakfast with the Blues. Join us this evening at 7 o'clock for a short strange trip. It's a weekly radio road trip through the extensive catalog of the Grateful Dead with your host, Ed Kay. That's a short strange trip, Wednesday nights at 7, and it's all found right here at KRVM.
1: 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The music is always on at the Horsehead, which features two outdoor patios and five pool tables, in addition to a menu ranging from nachos to gumbo, mac and cheese to bacon cheese fries, and burgers to red beans and rice. You'll find the Horsehead at 99 West Broadway, in the heart of the Bermuda Triangle.
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0: Here's Willie Williams and Carrie Bell on KRVM, Breakfast with the Blues.

Terrence Davis giving us pride and joy. And we heard from Debbie Davies, Tab Benoit, and Kenny Neal teaming up for So Cold. It's 6:35 here at the studios of KRBM. And I'd like to put out a big thank you to Mary Jackson Stewart of Poulsbow, Washington, and also to John McCloy of North Hollywood, California. Thank you, folks, for doing your part, stepping up, putting your money where your heart is, and helping us to keep this real variety in music on the air. With that said, let's go ahead and keep the music going. Here's Steve Frund and Gloria Hardiman on KRVM, Breakfast with the Blues.

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0: Little Walter giving us Just a Dream. Mel Brown and Snooki Pryor teamed up for Ruby May. We're looking at 6:50 here at the studios of KRVM. Green Hill Humane Society has tips for keeping pets safe from heat stroke this summer, such as keeping animals inside and limiting exercise during the hottest parts of the day, making sure that dogs and cats always have access to shade and cool water, and never leaving a pet in a parked car when it's hot. In addition, don't let dogs walk on the pavement or sand that's too hot to touch, and don't let dogs ride in the back of hot metal truck beds. If you fear that your pet has heat stroke symptoms or burned paws, consult your veterinarian right away. To get more information about keeping your pets safe during these hot days, you can go to krvm.org and click on the What's Happening tab.
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0: And once again, here's your KRVM weather for this Wednesday. In Oak Ridge, sunny today with highs of 80. Tonight will be mostly clear with lows of 53. And on Thursday, mostly sunny with highs of 80. On the coast, mostly sunny today with highs of 67. Tonight, increasing clouds with lows of 51. And on Thursday, patchy fog in the morning, otherwise partly sunny with highs of 67. And in Eugene, Springfield, sunny today with highs of 84. Tonight, partly clear with lows of 51. And on Thursday, sunny with highs of 83. We're at 58 degrees here at the studios of KRVM. Here's Big Mama Thornton, KRVM, Breakfast with the Blues.

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So I can hit you side of the head with a brick. Whoa!

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1: Gary Primich giving us Knock Me a Kiss. Greg Izor chimed in with Go Ahead. Excuse me, Go Ahead On. And Harmonica Shaw started out the 7 o'clock hour with Crying Michigan Tears. We're looking at 710 here at the studios of KRVM. I'm Coffee Jack. You're listening to KRVM's Breakfast with the Blues. Here's Billy Boy Arnold, KRVM, Breakfast with the Blues.

0: Bacon Fat giving us She's the Wrong Woman. And we heard from Billy Boy Arnold giving us Juke. It is 7:20 here at the studios of KRVM. Join us this evening at 5 o'clock for the Bump School. Nothing but funk, the best in new school and old school funk, to get your toes tapping, your blood flowing on your way home with your host, Big B. That's the Bump School, Wednesday nights at 5. It's all found right here at KRVM.
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0: Here's Danny Wilde on KRVM, Breakfast with the Blues.

Lazy Lester giving us Bye Bye Baby. John Del Toro Richardson and Sean Carney gave us Shake That Thing. And Danny Wilder chimed in with Deeper Than Black. It's 7:32 here at the studios of KRVM. Here's Denise LaGrassa on KRVM, Breakfast with the Blues.

0: Gina Cecilia giving us Lost and Looking. 7:38 here at the studios of KRVM. And a big thank you going out to Christopher Ramco of Newport Beach, California, and also to Charlie Johnson of Stillwater, Oklahoma. 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
0: And once again, here's your KRVM weather for this Wednesday. In Oak Ridge, sunny today with highs of 80. Tonight, mostly clear with lows of 53. And on Thursday, mostly sunny with highs of 80. On the coast, mostly sunny today with highs of 67. Tonight, increasing clouds with lows of 51. And on Thursday, patchy fog to start out the day and then otherwise partly cloudy, partly sunny with highs of 67. And in Eugene, Springfield, sunny with highs of 84 today, partly clear tonight with lows of 51, and sunny again on Thursday with highs of 83. We're at 59 degrees here at the studios of KRVM. Here's the Twisters, KRVM, Breakfast with the Blues.

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That was new from Bridget Calls Me Baby with I Can Take the Sun Out of the Sky. 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

0: That was Chris Lay with Fine Place on 91.9 KRVM. 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

0: That was the Sub Dudes with Papa Dookie and the Mud People on 91.9 KRVM. 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
2: KRVM weather in Oak Ridge today, sunny, highs near 80, mostly clear tonight, lows of 53. Mostly sunny tomorrow with highs near 80. At the coast today, mostly sunny, highs in the upper 60s. Tonight, patchy fog, increasing clouds, lows of 50. Partly sunny tomorrow, highs near 67. In the Eugene-Springfield area today, sunny with highs near 84. Mostly clear tonight, lows of 50. Tomorrow, partly sunny, becoming sunny with highs near 83.
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That was new from Charlie Crockett with the Hallelujah Trail. 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
6: KRVM weather in Oak Ridge today, sunny, highs near 80, mostly clear tonight, lows of 53, mostly sunny tomorrow with highs near 80. At the coast today, mostly sunny, highs in the upper 60s. Tonight, patchy fog, increasing clouds, lows of 50, partly sunny tomorrow, highs near 67. In the Eugene Springfield area today, sunny with highs near 84, mostly clear tonight, lows of 50, tomorrow, partly sunny, becoming sunny, with highs near 83.
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That was the latest from Arctic Monkeys with Opening Night. Good morning, I'm Kara, and here's James Morrison with Nothing Ever Hurt Like You on 91.9 KRVM.

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0: That was David Jacob Strain with Pescadero Beach on 91.9 KRVM. 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
4: KRVM weather. In Oak Ridge today, sunny, highs near 80. Mostly clear tonight, lows of 53. Mostly sunny tomorrow with highs near 80. At the coast today, mostly sunny, highs in the upper 60s. Tonight, patchy fog, increasing clouds, lows of 50. Partly sunny tomorrow, highs near 67. In the Eugene-Springfield area today, sunny with highs near 84. Mostly clear tonight, lows of 50. Tomorrow, partly sunny, becoming sunny with highs near 83.
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That was new from Kathleen Hoy with Different Kind. 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

0: That was Michael Falzarano with We Are All One on 91.9 KRVM. 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It's 2 hours of music and stories from the rock music era, pop, Motown, the British Invasion, singer-songwriters, new wave, and rock. From the 60s to right now. And in the midst of all that, he drops an advanced music history lesson into every show with your host, Jim Nelson, on 91.9 KRVM.
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2: I'm Dr. Anthony Lizerwitz, and this is Climate Connections. Melting ice is not the only reason global sea levels are rising. Climate change is also causing the ocean's water to expand, pushing it farther onto shore. As the climate warms, most of the additional heat in the atmosphere is absorbed by the ocean. Today, the surface of the ocean is about 1.5 degrees Fahrenheit warmer than it was in the 1800s. When water gets hotter, water molecules start to move farther and farther away from each other. This causes the water to take up more space, a phenomenon called thermal expansion. This expansion is too small to notice in a cup or a bathtub, but across thousands of miles of ocean, it has a big impact. Over the past 30 years, global sea levels have risen by more than 3 inches, and scientists estimate that thermal expansion is likely responsible for about 1/3 to 1/2 of that increase. Sea level rise is already making floods more common in many coastal cities, like Rockport, Texas, and Norfolk, Virginia. And as people add more planet-warming carbon pollution to the atmosphere, the ocean is warming and expanding, and glaciers are melting even faster. Together, these changes are causing sea levels to rise more rapidly and pushing the ocean farther onto shore. 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

0: That was J.D. 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
3: KRVM weather in Oak Ridge tonight, mostly clear, lows of 53. Mostly sunny tomorrow, highs near 80. At the coast tonight, patchy fog and increasing clouds, lows of 50. Tomorrow, partly sunny, highs near 67. In the Eugene Springfield area tonight, mostly clear, lows of 50. Tomorrow, partly sunny, becoming sunny, highs near 83.
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0: That was the latest from Courtney Barnett with Sight Unseen featuring Waxahachie. 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
1: Oh, yeah. Oh, no, the train, every 2 or 3 years, the train kills somebody. Every 2 or 3 years, yep. Everybody knows about the train, okay? You hear it constantly. I think the train is a way to find your way out of this life if you get hit by it.

0: 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Join us tomorrow night at 9 for Rockin' El Centro. 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

0: That was Punch Brothers with Who's Feeling Young Now on 91.9 KRVM. 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
3: KRVM weather in Oak Ridge tonight, mostly clear, lows of 53. Mostly sunny tomorrow, highs near 80. At the coast tonight, patchy fog and increasing clouds, lows of 50. Tomorrow, partly sunny, highs near 67. In the Eugene Springfield area tonight, mostly clear, lows of 50. Tomorrow, partly sunny, becoming sunny, highs near 83.
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0: 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Translator K211 BP, Florence at 90.1.
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0: where the B stands for variety. 91.9 KRBM. There's the Hipstones with Better Not Take Too Long. And we had All For You by Sister Hazel. Here's thanks to Marsha Wilcox in Eugene and Max Ufetle in Springfield. They are members of 91.9 KRVM and know that radio worth listening to is radio worth supporting.
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Where are you gonna go? I'm the only fool you know. We found a place between love and

0: 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And we had Sad Smile by Bobby Bear Jr. The nonprofit Beyond Toxics provides leadership to build a community-driven environmental justice movement in Oregon. 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
2: KRVM weather in Oak Ridge tonight, mostly clear, lows of 53. Mostly sunny tomorrow, highs near 80. At the coast tonight, patchy fog and increasing clouds, lows of 50. Tomorrow, partly sunny, highs near 67. In the Eugene Springfield area tonight, mostly clear, lows of 50. Tomorrow, partly sunny, becoming sunny, highs near 83.
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91.9 KRVM. That's a new one from Monrovia with Field Song. And we had Me and Bobby McGee, classic from Janis Joplin, off our final album, Pearl. Later this hour, we'll hear a new one from the Tedeschi Trucks Band. Also have the latest from Noah Cyrus. Here's Jack Johnson with Washing Dishes on 91.9 KRVM.

0: go. 91.9 KRVM, there's American Music Club with All the Lost Souls. Welcome you to San Francisco. 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

0: Ryan Bingham on 91.9 KRVM. There's Bread and Water. And we had the Counting Crows from their debut album, August and Everything After, with Rain King. 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
0: Coming up, I'll have the new one from the Tedeschi Trucks Band. Here's Buddy and Julie Miller with Somewhere Trouble Don't Go on 91.9 KRVM. The V stands for variety.

0: 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And I want to let you know that Eugene's Shakespeare in the Park presents free performances of The Winter's Tale, Saturdays and Sundays at 6 p.m. It starts this Saturday, August 1st, and runs through the 23rd at the Amazon Community Center. 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
2: KRVM weather in Oak Ridge tonight, mostly clear, lows of 53. Mostly sunny tomorrow, highs near 80. At the coast tonight, patchy fog and increasing clouds, lows of 50. Tomorrow, partly sunny, highs near 67. In the Eugene-Springfield area tonight, mostly clear, lows of 50. Tomorrow, partly sunny, becoming sunny, highs near 83.
0: The Tedeschi Trucks Band will be in Portland next Friday, the 7th, at McMenamin's Edgefield, as well as Saturday, August 8th, in Bend, at Hayden Holmes Amphitheater. 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
0: Infinity Song is a band that consists of siblings Abraham, Angel, Israel, and Momo Boyd. And Sister Victory also was a part of the group for a few years. Here's their new one, Hurricane, on 91.9 KRVM.

0: 91.9 KRVM. That's Rivers Gonna Rise from Warren Haynes. And the Proclaimers did Life With You. Here's the thanks to Gene Hankins in Astoria and Kimberly June from Eugene. They are loyal listener members of 91.9 KRVM. 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

0: 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The Willamette Resources and Educational Network, or WREN, promotes land stewardship through educational programs highlighting the application of scientific research in the management of critical habitats. WREN seeks volunteers to be on the board of directors, assist with educating youth on field trips, and to assist with fundraising and grant writing. An application link and more information can be found at krvm.org under the What's Happening tab.
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3: KRVM weather in Oak Ridge tonight, mostly clear, lows of 53. Mostly sunny tomorrow, highs near 80. At the coast tonight, patchy fog and increasing clouds, lows of 50. Tomorrow, partly sunny, highs near 67. In the Eugene-Springfield area tonight, mostly clear, lows of 50. Tomorrow, partly sunny, becoming sunny, highs near 83.
0: Recorded live from Berlin's Funkhaus, here is Glenn Hansard and Didn't He Ramble, as we keep real variety in music on 91.9 KRVM.

0: on 91.9 KRVM. There Is Love Is Free from Sheryl Crow. And we had, I can't believe I'm saying this, the late Glenn Hansard with Didn't He Ramble. Glenn Hansard, the Irish musician and once star who won an Oscar for Best Song, died. He was 56 years old. He passed away today and because of a motorcycle accident. He was born April 21st, 1970 in Dublin. He passed away today at the age of 56 in Lucan, Ireland. So also part of the Frames since 1990 and the Swell season. He leaves behind family and just a really, really sad day for the music world. Irish singer, songwriter, and actor Glenn Hansard passing away today. 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And then here's some Al Stewart.
1: 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Translator K211 BP Florence at 90.1.
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91.9 KRVM. There's a new one from Fantastic Cat with Don't Let Go. Album's called Cat Out of Hell, a parody off of Meatloaf's 1977 classic album Bat Out of Hell. And we had On the Border from Al Stewart. I'm Adam, and we're going to hear a new one from Role Model later this hour. Also have Amos Lee. Right now it's Zach Gill featuring Jack Johnson on the drums with Family on 91.9 KRVM.

0: 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There's Herbert Grönemeyer with Midge. Tomorrow night at 9, listen for Rockin' El Centro with Eligio. It's contemporary Hispanic music. 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That's Rockin' El Centro right here on 91.9 KRBM. 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

0: On 91.9 KRVM, there's Old Black Crow from the Jorgensons. And Vance Joy gave us Fire and the Flood. It's thanks to the support of folks like Sean O'Reilly in Dexter and Joe and Carrie Conley in Eugene that we are able to keep real variety in music. 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
0: This next song was written by their lead singer about her feelings following the breakup with her first boyfriend, the soldier who broke her heart. She said the song is about, quote, the way I reacted to infatuation, end quote. Here's Linger from the Cranberries on 91.9 KRVM.

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1: 91.9 KRVM with Faking It, there is Velvet Rouge. And we had Amos Lee with No More Darkness, No More Light. 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
6: KRVM weather in Oak Ridge tonight, mostly clear, lows of 53. Mostly sunny tomorrow, highs near 80. At the coast tonight, patchy fog and increasing clouds, lows of 50. Tomorrow, partly sunny, highs near 67. In the Eugene-Springfield area tonight, mostly clear, lows of 50. Tomorrow, partly sunny, becoming sunny, highs near 83.
1: I'm Adam. Bump School's coming up here at 5 o'clock. It's Nothing But Funk with Big B, and then we'll have a short Strange Trip, music from the Grateful Dead and Extended Dead Family with Ed Kay. And all more real variety of music for you tomorrow afternoon. Katie Pruitt will release her third album, Fools for the Fleeting, on September 18th, here's a track featuring Nolan Taylor with Blackout on 91.9 KRVM.

Hey man, don't feel sad. There's never been anything to worry about. Think of all the times and things that just seem to work out, just no matter how pathetic you are.

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It's 5 p.m. It's Wednesday. Happy Hump Day. Happy Funk Day. Let's not waste any time off their critically acclaimed album, Ill Communication. Here's the Beastie Boys with Sabrosa. 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